100 Palestine with Jack Woody on Chant FM. Again, sorry for the lack of talking and how slapdash this past hour may have sounded. Full track listing will be up on Mixcloud as soon as the show's uploaded. Happy 1600, free Palestine, and I'll catch you in the next one. 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

Cherry Cherry. Yeah, so good. It sounds great. Production is sick on that one. Okay, into this. By Another Taste. Mad Honey Theme. 15 minutes left. Club Sandwich. With me, Adam, what's the Wi-Fi?

0: Yes, yes, of course. Swing My Way by KPN and Envy. Into this, Find My Way Home.
1: Woo!

All right, we got 7 more minutes left, and we're going to play the game where I play a clip from a movie, and you guess the movie, and whoever guesses it first, I will buy you something on Bandcamp. I think last week it was Sitz Pinkler won, and I think I sent Lingy something too, because she kind of guessed it.

0: This is also going to be an easy one, but there's a thread through all the games. They're all connected in some way. So the yeah. Okay, so everyone ready? I'm going to turn this down real quick. And yeah, once again, I'm going to play a clip from a movie. And everyone's going to guess. Everyone's going to try to guess what it is. Okay, here we go.
1: I made my family disappear.
0: Okay, so let's see. Matt, that I almost did that, Matt, but I didn't. So, all right, what do you got?

0: Okay, shout out to Red, Yellow, Blue. You won. Today's contest. The answer was Home Alone. The first one.
1: Yeah. I made my family disappear.
0: Okay, thanks for playing. Thanks for playing. Red, Yellow, Blue, you are the winner. I'll buy you something on Bandcamp.

All right, this is the last one from me. Rave History, Marua Remix, Cats and Dogs. Thanks, everyone, for tuning in and for playing the game. Stay tuned next week. We're going to do it again. More prizes, more movie clips. All right.

Hi guys, Osmo here. It's Friday, guys!

Yes, yes. How are we doing? It's Man Eric Mondays. That first track was I Don't Want to Give Up on Love by EVOE. This one is Fighting for Truth by Desert Island Disco.

Album's not out yet, but it's looking like a cracker. Production by DJ Koza. Kotze, I guess.

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Self-indulgently slow, I'd say.

Apologies for that. I'm having some cable issues as usual. This one, Coastal Nights by Nicholas Kotovics. So I did my show last week. It's a bit of a Bear Tuna in focus on this label, Mr. T Records. And so I'm playing a few more of the tunes today. It's good stuff, guys. It's good stuff.

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We got Man Like Young Dale. We got Cole. We got Toby. Mr. Adam from Texas. We got Matt. Offensive Kebab, the jazzy one. Did I say Toby already? Well, Toby again. Yeah, drop a little message if you want a shout out.

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This one, big tune. I have it on vinyl, but I don't have my records with me. But I really wanted to play it, so I was out soul seeking stuff I already own this morning. That's what I was up to. Feels wrong, but kind of feels right. Like, I paid for it already.

Yeah, man, Italy's good. It's nice here, sunny. I'm actually back to London on Thursday, and I hear it's going to be rainy, so that'll get my England time in for the summer. Get some nice rain in for the weekend. Hopefully, see some chants while I'm over. I think at Rally Fest there should be a few people out and about.

Wombat has that ID half right. This is Now Now Now. Track is Problem, but it's the Abyss version. That edit that Wombat pulled up is pretty cool too, but that's not this one. So once again, this is the Abyss version of Problem by Now Now Now.

Sorry, I got a bit deep in the blends there. Disappeared for a while. How's everyone doing? As you can tell, the aim of the show today was not subtlety, really. Just felt like playing some big tunes that I haven't played in a while. Larry, man, what a fucking guy. This tune just goes on. And then every time you think you've heard everything, there's a little something extra, you know?

This one, new music on Hell Yeah Recordings, the brilliant Italian Balearic label out of Rimini, I think is where they're based. This is Liminal Moment by Calm, and it's the Coyote Dream Mix.

colored a disc object in the southwestern direction of the county. I observed this object for approximately 5 minutes before relaying the message to the sheriff's department to make sure that what I did see was a true thing. When I relayed the message to the sheriff's department, the state patrol responded also. The deputy was on his route 250 approaching the bypass when he called to this officer. I observed the object at a stationary position approximately a mile and a half, maybe 2 miles away. After observing it for approximately 6, 7, maybe 8 minutes, this object began to decline towards

anything. You mentioned during the previous interview when you were filling out our report form that you noticed some interference in your radio.

pro tip to any DJs, if you download some old fuzzy audio of interviews about UFOs, it sounds good over literally any track. I just press play on one of them on that last tune, put some echo every once in a while, sounds good as fuck.

You know what, Jesse? I was just thinking about it. I was like, damn, why is the natural blend that's coming to me to be into Alex Cassian? It's just because they sound exactly the same. But no, sadly, I don't have that tune on the USBs, so I can't.

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I'm trying to dance. Excuse me. Thanks. Pardon me. I'm trying to dance. How are you? I'm good. Thanks. How are you? I'm trying to dance. Thanks. Excuse me. Pardon me. I'm trying to dance. I'm trying to dance. I'm trying to dance.

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Played more hits than you should probably play in a 20-minute stretch, so I think I'll call it a day and get myself some food. Thanks everyone for tuning in. Obviously we'll let this one play out. Still a good 4 minutes left. But yeah, it's been a pleasure as always. And gonna give you some more UFO sounds with this one.

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1: What do you mean, normal men?
0: We're just innocent men.
2: Oi, mate.
3: Yeah, what?
2: You chatted?
3: Of course I'm, bruv.
2: For real, for real, for real, for real, for real, for real, for real, for real, for real, for real.

well, and not like muffled drums be beating on the inside of the shell. In the world's broad field of battle, in the great barnyard of life, be not like those lazy cattle, be a rooster in the strife. Lives of roosters all remind us, we can make our lives sublime, and when roasted, leave behind us hen tracks on the sands of time. Hen tracks that perhaps another, chicken drooping in the rain, some forlorn and henpecked brother, when he sees, shall crow again. Life is real, life is earnest, and the shell is not its pen. Egg thou art, and egg remainest, was not spoken of the hen.

0: Yeah, what?
1: You chatted?
0: Of course I have, bro.
1: For real, for real, for real, for real, for real, for real, for real, for real.

wants to be the winner. Who wants to be the winner? Who wants to be the winner? Who wants to be the winner?

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It's Friday, guys.

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I know I'm usually busy.

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3: Hello, this is number three and four. We are introducing number one show, May 1980. Okay, here we go.

I feel like it's important to recognize that there's, you know, sort of two debates happening here. The first of which is what trend accurately represents creamer demand. Now, there's Camp Tony, Camp Shoop. It's basically saying no matter what time of year, the demand stays the same. Doesn't matter what the temperature is, I want a creamer. That's all good and fine. And then there's camp, you know, basically everybody else that's saying when it's cold out, that's when, you know, creamer demand is highest. That's issue number one. Issue number two is whose graph has best represented this data. And that's where things get a little bit hectic because you've got Osk, whose graph is basically nonsense. Sorry, Osk. And then you had mine, which was, you know, I'll admit, you know, it had some things going for it, but I may have overlooked some small details. And I think Toby really came in with the best graph. You know, it included emojis. It was just really, the axes were correctly lined up. A lot of independent, dependent variable confusion. So I don't know. I don't know where this leaves us, but I just hope we find consensus soon. That's all I have to say.

Just to talk about our work, what we're getting up to, and who's working today? Elsa, I know you're meant to be working. Come on. Tell me what you're doing in chat. Come on, man. No, I don't care what you think or say. I'll put in the work today. Anyone working in Microsoft Office this afternoon?

Mel loves music. What are you meant to be writing? I can't really write with music, to be honest. I'm eating my lunch right

0: like a foreigner.
1: So yeah, what I'm meant to be doing today is my spreadsheets and emails. That's basically all I do. That's probably what a lot of everyone does, right? Just send emails and make spreadsheets. Like, you could be doing any job, and it's probably just emails and spreadsheets. Is that not right? Like, I could be in a completely different job. I want to be in a very different job. But it will still just be emails and spreadsheets. That's what I can't get my head around. Like, we're all doing such different jobs, but it's all just emails and spreadsheets. Or Figma. I actually don't know what Figma is. What is it?

Could anyone that works in like a finance or sales department in an organization tell me how to like not be a dick to them? Because my job, right, is like I get sent an email, I then like look at the thing they've sent me and I go, is this correct? And I go, yeah, it is. And then I send it to the finance department and I'm like, can you process this please? Can you just process this payment? And sometimes they just like air me for days. And I hope I'm not offending them, you know. I'm just, yeah. I don't know if they like me.

Yeah, for real. I would love to get paid to ghost people. Because people seem to get out a kick out of it when they do it to me. Haha. Out to the real friends that know which person recently ghosted me from a prominent publication.

0: Hey friends, welcome back to the channel. Today we're doing something really exciting, and we're ranking all of the world's most popular productivity techniques. In order of how effective, how useful, how life-changing they are, I've been reading all of the productivity books under the sun for the last decade or so. And some of these techniques are useful, and some of them are a bit crap. And so we're going to be using the standard tier list ranking system that YouTubers have been using for all sorts of other things. We're going to be using that tier list system for this productivity list. So the tiers that we're going to play with are as follows. We start with the S tier. These are the absolutely life-changing productivity methods that you literally cannot live without. Then we have A for essential. These are really, really, really useful that will really impact your life, but they're not actually going to make a life or death difference. Then we have B, which is like useful and nice to know, but not massively going to move the needle. We've got C, which is nice to have techniques that might be useful in specific situations. And then we've got D, which are techniques that might work for other people, but that don't really work for me. And then we have E and F, which are totally useless and utter junk, respectively. Let's start with technique number one, which is the Pomodoro technique. Now, the vibe here is that you want to work for 25 minutes and then have a 5-minute break. Work for 25, 5-minute break. Repeat this 4 times, and after 4 repetitions, you get to have a half an hour long break. Now, the Pomodoro technique is an absolute classic that's been used mostly by students as a way of motivating themselves to work, and I certainly used to use it back when I was at university. But the problem with the Pomodoro technique is that for me, I often felt like I was just getting into the swing of things at around the 25-minute mark, and so when I would have to stop working to have a break, I would find that that would interrupt my flow state. And so for me, I actually tend to... It's a bit controversial, but I'm going to rank them... But the concept of delegation. Talk about the idea of setting an aspirational hourly rate. Now, the idea here is that we should figure out what is our time worth to us personally in like dollar amount.
1: Who uses the Pomodoro technique? I got a Pomodoro clock the other week because my ADHD coach made me buy one. And I haven't used it at all. Is anyone doing that?
0: Well, how life-changing they are. I've been reading all of the productivity books under the sun for the last decade.
1: He's been reading all of the productivity books for the last decade, he just said. This YouTuber, is anyone into like productivity YouTube? I feel like I'm like slowly, I feel like I'm about to get into it big time. What else has he got to say? I don't know.
0: Well, how life-changing they are. I've been reading all of the productivity books under the sun for the last decade or so, and some of these techniques are useful, and some of them are a bit crap. And so we're going to be using the standard tier list ranking system that YouTubers have been using for all sorts of other things. We're going to be using that tier list system for this productivity list. So the tiers that we're going to play with are as follows. We start with the S tier. These are the absolutely life-changing productivity methods that you literally cannot live without. Then we have A for essential. These are really, really, really useful that will really impact your life, but they're not actually going to make a life or death difference. Then we have B, which is like useful and nice to know, but not massively going to move the needle. We've got C, which is nice to have techniques that might be useful in specific situations. And then we've got D, which are techniques that might work for other people, but that don't really work for me. And then we have E and F, which are totally useless and utter junk, respectively. Let's start with technique number one, which is the Pomodoro technique. Now, the vibe here is that you want to work for 25 minutes and then have a 5-minute break. Work for 25, 5-minute break, and repeat this 4 times. And after 4 repetitions...
1: This guy sounds like a fucking dickhead. He just said the vibe here.
0: Well, how life-changing.
1: I'm being rude.
0: Productivity methods that you literally cannot live without. Then we have A for essential. These are really, really by students. And work with operational hourly rate. And the idea... Operational hourly rate. And the idea here is that we should figure out what is our time worth to us personally in, like, dollar amounts. And then if there is stuff that we're doing that we don't enjoy, then...
1: My time is worth like $5 million per second, but I'll take £12 an hour.
0: Productivity methods that you literally cannot live without. Then we have A for essential. These are really, really...
1: Sorry, it keeps jumping back. I didn't realize. It keeps jumping back to that bit.

0: An anonymous. Sorry, hold on. This is quite important. I'm going to take my the effects off my mind. This is quite important. An anonymous friend of mine has just messaged me to say that they would peg this productivity man within an inch of his life. What does that mean? Can we deep dive this, please? Can we deep dive this? So, what does the phrase "within an inch of his life" mean? Or like within an inch of someone's life? Like is that a phrase that is used? Is that a real phrase? Within an inch of someone's life. Does anyone know? I'm going to have to Google it. What does the phrase "within an inch of life" mean? Within an inch of one's life means... Sorry, I'm going to burp. To a point where one is at great risk of death, or figuratively hyperbolic, of severe danger or trouble. Okay, so you're going to peg him so hard that, you know, it could be life or death. Right, yeah. Yeah, got you. Why? He has it coming. What else has he got?
1: Now, this is something from my friend and fellow productivity YouTuber Matt Diavella.
2: After 8 years of attempting to put weight on ever since high school and failing miserably, I implemented the 2-day rule. It's very simple. I would not allow myself to take off more than one day in a row for some kind of workout, be it the gym, a jog, or a hike. I had to do some kind of physical activity at least every other day. This allowed me the time to take days off as I needed it, often multiple days a week, but it also kept me committed to my goal, and most importantly, it prevented me from falling into a slump and neglecting my health for weeks or even months at a time.
1: And I really like the 2-day rule because it's an alternative approach to sticking to your schedule that offers a little bit more leeway. Now, I tried using the 2-day rule at one point back when I was working out at the gym fairly regularly, and I found it didn't quite work for me because I'm not as on the workout hype as Matt is. And so instead, what I found was useful for me was having an accountability buddy in a personal trainer, and so I'd end up working out 2 or 3 times a week. And so the 2-day rule is awesome, and I know a lot of people who use it, but because I don't personally use it at all, it's gonna have to go on the D ranking on our tier list. Next, we have the concept of time blocking. Now, this is basically where you block out a certain amount of time for a particular task or project, and ideally you stick it in the calendar, and so when that time comes around, you actually end up doing the thing. Now, this is gonna get an A rating from me. I think this is an absolutely essential tip. The day I started using a calendar was the day that my productivity basically 2x'd overnight because I was now using a calendar. Because normally, like I find for me, I don't know about you, but like for me, when I have an empty gap on my calendar, at that point I think, oh, I could do all these different things. And I end up kind of
0: I'm going to dedicate this show to, I don't know, someone needs to... This might just be a one-off show because I've done zero work. It's been like the least useful thing I could have done to get work done. But yes, it's DJ Adam. But I'm trying to think of a better DJ name. So it's a work in progress. But I feel like if anyone's going to get a show dedication, they need to... show like how much work they've done in the last hour. Like, I don't know, like show me, like this is a radio show about getting work done, so you've got to, I don't know, impress me somehow, or like inspire me to get my work done. Or something.

0: keep coming at me with like phrases.
1: Now, this is something from my friend and fellow productivity YouTuber, Matt Diavella.
2: After 8 years of attempting to put weight on ever since high school and failing miserably, I implemented the two-day rule. It's very simple. I would not allow myself to take off more than one day in a row for some kind of workout, be it the gym, a jog, or a hike. I had to do some kind of physical activity at least every other day. This allowed me the time to take days off as I needed it, often multiple days a week, but it also kept me committed to my goal, and most importantly, it prevented me from falling into a slump and neglecting my health for weeks or even months at a time.
1: And I really like the two-day rule because it's an alternative approach to sticking to your schedule that offers a little bit more leeway. Now, I tried using the two-day rule at one point back when I was working out at the gym fairly regularly, and I found it didn't quite work for me because I'm not as on the workout hype as Matt is. And so instead, what I found was useful for me was having an accountability buddy in a personal trainer. And so I'd end up working out two or three times a week. And so the two-day rule is awesome, and I know a lot of people who use it, but because I don't personally use it at all, it's gonna have to go on the tool. It's gonna have to go on the tool. Of time blocking. Now, this is basically where you block out a certain amount of time for a particular task or project, and ideally you stick it in the calendar. And so when that time comes around, you actually end up doing the thing. Now, this is gonna get an A rating from me. I think that's an absolutely essential tip. The day I started using the calendar, because I was now using a calendar, because normally, like I find for me, I don't know about you, but for me, when I have an empty gap in my calendar, at that point, I think, oh, I could do different things. And I end up kind of paralyzed by the amount of different things I could be doing. Whereas when I have a slot in my calendar where in which there is a defined task, at that point, I know what I should be doing in that time. And if I want to do something else, I can choose to do it, but at least I've got my default option, and this has been an absolute game changer for my productivity. It's not just me that swears by time blocking. People like Elon Musk and Bill Gates and author Cal Newport also use time blocking quite a lot, and they've written and talked extensively about how it's the best thing ever. Next on the list, we have the 5-minute rule. Now, the 5-minute rule is that if we are struggling with procrastinating on a big task or a project, we just tell ourselves we're just gonna do it for 5 minutes. And actually, I have a 5-minute hourglass on my desk back in Cambridge that if I'm struggling with doing something, I'll just turn the hourglass over and I will genuinely convince myself that I'm only going to do it for 5 minutes. And this works really well. We've got to give this probably a B. It's not like absolutely essential, but it works really, really nicely, because the way procrastination works is that procrastination is generally a failure in getting started with the thing.
0: Right. Okay. Procrastination is a failure of getting started with the thing. Let's talk about that, because I have started work. So, I guess that guy is a fucking liar.
1: Now, this is something from my friend and fellow productivity YouTuber, Matt Diavella.
2: After 8 years of attempting to put weight on ever since high school and failing miserably, I implemented the two-day rule. It's very simple. I would not allow myself...
0: Sorry, it keeps jumping back to... Sorry, I need to figure that out. Okay, new segment idea. Okay, so this segment... if you just tuned in and you have no idea what's going on, you're listening to Chunt FM, I'm Adam from Crystal Palace, and I'm struggling to work today, and I'm finding it really hard to get anything done. So my genius idea to get my work done would be to go live on air and hold myself accountable to the world wide web, and in doing so hope that other people would also hold themselves accountable. But it looks like you have you've all fumbled the bag. So you've all been put now kind of on a, you've got silent time now for the next 5 minutes. So here's the challenge. I'm going to set a timer on my phone for 5 minutes. 6 minutes. I'm going to do 6 minutes. Cause I'll spend a minute, trying to think. So, I'm going to set a timer for 6 minutes, and whoever can show me

that they have done the most amount of work in this 6 minutes will win the show's dedication, and you'll get to pick the closing tune of the show. Also, this is the key rule here in this game. Listen carefully to this rule. You don't want to know how serious I am about this. Hold on. Sorry, I've just got to get something up. Okay, so you ready for this? This is the main rule of this 6 minute challenge, right? You are not allowed to comment in the chat room until the 6 minutes is up, which is when I say the 6 minutes is up. So if I see you comment in the chunt when I start my timer, it's over. It's game over. You've lost. Cause you're not working if you're in the chat room, you're not working. Sorry. So if you want to comment, fine. If you're not playing along in the game, that's fine. But I'm going to be writing everyone down that comments. Like, literally, I'm going to write down your username and I will literally know who's naughty and nice. So I'm going to get some work done as well. I'm going to try and do some emails, spreadsheet stuff. Okay, right. Here we go. No, do you know what? I'm not going to play any music. It's just going to be pure silence for 6 minutes, and I swear. Ready? 3, 2, 1. Get to work.

0: Yeah, I see you. Bruh.
1: Guys, you did it.

okay, so the results are in. A lot of you are unemployed. that friend at 3 p.m. on a Monday is chanting. okay, what did we get done? Come on then. Lars Trousers did the dishes. Are you already, you're already back in Brooklyn? Swear down. Nah, Ginny. People are on Hollybobs. These are all the people that are either unemployed or on Hollybobs or don't care about accountability. I've written their names down. They are Adam Wants the Wi-Fi, Hans Pretzel, DJ Cyan, Jazzy One, Oscar, DJ Heatwave, Pierre, Smiling Politely, and Alskur as well. So yeah, that's how it's gonna be when you're in my house. Yeah, sorry.

0: drugs. Whoa. 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
1: Joke's on you, Ginny, because I've still got the 20p and the bottle cap that you gave me.
0: Who I was. Whoa.

0: LeBron, but I am LeBron. I have seen the bra. I have reached the bra. Why am I a thing? Why do things exist?
1: Why?
0: All I am is bra. Bra is all that's left. Look in the mirror.

0: Yeah, sorry, Jenny.
1: The wrong number!

I like playing this tune when I need to get out of the house and shit. It's it's a good one to, like, you know, get shit done. Except I'm probably just going to be trying to write this email.

Yeah, grapes. That was just a 6 minute silence. So people could get work done. No. It's a live radio show. But it's a radio show about getting work done. So, like, don't come through if you're not, you know, if you're not down with that.

Yep, I've got loads of re-edits. Also, we'll get to that at the end, I think. I'm just going to play this like 10-minute track so I can actually get work done. Screw you guys. No, I'm joking. Do you know what? That was my ADHD. I'm calling an ADHD card. That just came right out of my mouth. But no, I am going to go sit in a box and get some work done. You guys can do whatever you want.

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3: Okay, so we're coming into the closing few minutes of Adam's productivity hour. It's pretty much been a complete failure. Probably not going to do it again. Yeah, I got no work done. I sent one email in that 6 minutes where I put you all on silent time. I don't know who deserves the dedication, because well, okay, hold on, Meta. What did you get done in the 6 minutes? I know you're a productivity machine. What did you get done in the 6 minutes though, specifically? Reflection. That doesn't count. That does not count at all. How does reflecting on all the work that you have to do and all the work that you've done is not... That's not... You made some tea. No. That doesn't take it seriously enough. What I was asking of you all. I'm afraid...

I'm sure you took the making of the tea very seriously. I don't doubt that. I don't doubt that at all. But I just feel that that was not in the spirit of the challenge. Is it me or the image links aren't working? Maybe it's just me. Anyway, thanks for tuning in. I might do a different show next time. I might do one that I was thinking of doing is there's this video game that I've been playing called Season, and in the game you just walk around and make field recordings. So I was thinking of playing the game and making field recordings and streaming that into the show, into the radio show. So yeah, might do that. Okay then. Have a good rest of your day. Have a good week. See you in the NTS chat room tomorrow morning, probably. For matters, I think Flo and OK Williams teaming up. That should be fun. I'm looking forward to seeing Ginny comment with her matters about saliva. Bye.

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1: I'm Annika, aka Untitled Goose Girl, and you're listening to Colorado Kool-Aid.
0: What's that you say? What's Colorado Kool-Aid? Well, it's a can of Coors brewed from a mountain stream. It'll set your head on fire and make your kidneys scream. Oh, it sure is fine. Yeah, we's having ourselves one of them real good times.

Hello, hello, hello, everyone. Welcome to Colorado Kool-Aid. It is the second installation of the Pride Month special. I did one last year, and I'm very excited to be doing it again this year. I have a lot of mostly new artists, people I didn't play last year, a couple repeat folks, but I wanted to do mostly new people. Kicking it off with The Giver by Chapel Roan. What do I need to say? I think y'all can read between the lines on that one. You know what it's about. Big fan. Thanks so much to everyone tuned in already. Let's get into it here with the next one. This is Melissa Etheridge, I'm the Only One.

That one is "I Just Want to Talk to You" by Charles Brown. I've loved that song for a long time, but I only recently learned that it is written about his unrequited feelings for a male bandmate of his, which I think, knowing that and listening again to the lyrics, just deepens the song even more. Before that was Melissa Etheridge with "I'm the Only One." Shout out to my mom here in the chat who says Indigo Girls and Melissa Etheridge were our feminist activism soundtrack queens in the early 1990s. Yes, definitely grew up listening to a lot of Melissa Etheridge and Indigo Girls. I played Indigo Girls on my Pride special last year, so I'm not playing them this year, but they're a classic. Coming up next, this is Chris Williamson with "Hurts Like the Devil."

If you're just tuning in, this is Colorado Kool-Aid with me, Untitled Goose Girl, Pride Special 2025. Shout out everyone tuned in here in the chat. Nemi Reader, Adam What's the Wi-Fi, My Mom, Maestro Hat, Osk Mall, Young Dale, The Jazzy One, and some Beatles song. Anyone else out there tuned in, drop me a line, let me know, and I'll give you a little shout out. This one underneath is It Don't Fade by Maya Byrne.

That's A Street That Rhymes at 6 a.m. by Norma Tanega. She was an amazing musician, artist, activist, queer woman of color involved in the folk scene in New York in the 60s. Before that, we had Outlaw Love by new singer Brooke Eden. And now we're going to go back for another older folk song. Folks, this next one, I know I'm always saying I love this song or like this is one of my favorite songs, but the next song that I'm about to play, definitely in my top five favorite songs of all time. If I had to pick a favorite song of all time, yeah, it might be this one. This is La Bicifre, my song.

For those just joining in, this is Colorado Kool-Aid Pride Special, Volume 2. That one, La Bicifre, my song. For those who don't know, because I also didn't until I was reading about him recently, he was queer and was in a long-term polyamorous relationship with two other men. Just really sweet fact about him that I didn't know, which I'm happy to know because it means I can play him on this show. Next one coming up is Willie Carlisle, Life on the Fence.

That one is Sweet Symphony by Joy Oladokun. Oladokun. Joy Oladokun, featuring Chris Stapleton. I just love their voices together. That's a beautiful one. Before that was Life on the Fence by Willie Carlisle. And this one coming in now is All Good Cowboys by Mercy Bell.

beautiful and heartbreaking. It's Persephone by Alison Russell. And before that was All Good Cowboys by Mercy Bell. The next one up here is Sugar in the Tank by Julian Baker and Taurus from their new album, Send a Prayer My Way.

That one is Don't Touch Me by Wilma Burgess, a great classic country singer and lesbian. She was not allowed to come out to the public by her managers, but she requested that at least they let her sing songs that were kind of ambiguous with the gender of the person she was singing about. And after she got a bit older and was able to leave her record label, she ended up opening the first lesbian bar in Nashville. So we love Wilma Burgess. I actually, last time I was in Colorado, I found one of her albums on vinyl in a thrift store for like $2-3. So that was a big find. Before that was Crowded Table by The High Women. And before that, Jackson by Trixie Mattel and Orville Peck. Great combo. The next one is going to be the last one. Ryegrass Riders from Samantha Rise. And before that, I just want to say thanks so much, everyone, for tuning in to this Pride edition of Colorado Kool-Aid. Very sapphic. Lots of great queer female singers I wanted to feature especially. And big shout out to everyone who tuned in. Big shout out to all the queer country artists in the States, especially the ones in the South where life's not so easy for the community. Let's take it home with Ryegrass Riders by Samantha Rise. Thank y'all so much for tuning in.

spot. That's the shit we used here last week. 4-5. That's the shit we used here last week. 4-5. That's the shit we used here last week. 4-5. That's the shit we used last week. 4-5.

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Right, right now. Right, right, good gays. Oh, yeah.

right, we're going to do another half hour. You're listening to CS Back to Back TK. Lingy up next, but another half hour.

I want to do like a like a New York one, you know, sort of like, hey, I'm walking here. But maybe it could be like, hey, I'm chunting here. No, because I'm in New York, so like, it's instead of being, hey, I'm walking here, it'd be like, hey, I'm chunting here. 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Does that make sense? Or it could be like a, it could be like a Jerry Seinfeld thing, like, you know, what's the deal with all these junts?

0: Our chanter, who art in heaven, hallowed be thy name. Your chatango come, your will be done, on earth as it is in internet heaven. Give us this day our daily be to be, and forgive our haters, as we also have forgiven our haters. And lead us not into temptation, but deliver us from discord. For thine is the chantongo, the power and the glory, forever and ever. Amen.
1: Shut up.

Shouts to Jazzy for the last hour and a bit. Very beautiful show. Yeah, Matt, this is me. 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

Okay, let me do some shout outs. Sorry, I got a bit of a sore throat. Shouts to the Jazzy One. Shouts to Cinnaron. Shouts to Joss101. Red, Yellow, Blue. Number 2. Toby. Andy. Matt with the triple D. I can't really scroll, so shout if you want to shout. Sleep Paralysis Demon, what's up? Kinematics. Adam wants the Wi-Fi. Ooh, busy day in the chat. Everyone's here. What's up? Young Dale.

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Yeah, this one. 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
2: 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Huh?
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2: 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You look good.
1: I smell good. I look good.
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How's everyone doing? Slump Companion, a couple of days later than advertised this week due to some unfortunate family stuff happening, but I hope you enjoy it. We've got a bit of Friday freestyle on tap for you.

Pedro here once again. We're going to be together for the next two. And as always, first hour, Brazilian music mostly. And second hour, let's see, mixing things up. This one underneath, O Que Você Fará by Vencedores por Cristo. What will you do?

We just heard an amazing set by our dear friend Trow. Relaxed fit, as always, amazing. Thank you so much, Trow. And let's go. Out to everyone in the chat room. Out to Baba, Adam, Sayani, Trow, Trapping House, Untitled Goose Girl, Cypralets, everyone. Thank you for tuning in.

This one, Valdir Calmon, Airport Love Team. And before that, we had Last Tango in Paris, a version by Trio Ternura. And starting off slowly picking up the pace, some discussions in the chat room regarding cod and bacalhau. And cod in Dutch is kabeljauw. Am I right, Papa? Is that right? Kabel, ciao. Anyways, thank you everyone for listening. This next one, Adormeceu by O Terço.

out to Grapes, out to Osk, out to everyone in the chat room. Last one was Tambores by João Bosco, and this one, Quem Mandou Pé na Estrada by Gilberto Gil and Jorge Benjor.

0: This one from the record Jill and George Ogun Shango from 1975, the meeting between the two.
1: They are in that mood, the mood of
0: in a more free way. Sometimes I'm into that sound, sometimes I'm not. But anyways, I like the one. Was quem mandou? Who ordered that? 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

Charmando, falei de mim and this next one, Chamego by Beto Scala.

seems like that for pretty much everyone is nice weather. Pretty cool. Let's enjoy the tunes and the weather. Anyone having a beer today?

wanting to surf, wanting to fly, sorry. Before that, Drink a Yak by Gidano Fu, and edit by the song by Claudia. And this next one, Quero Vivo Se Mexer by Black Juniors.

cyanine, saying that they want a elegant white wine when they get home, but they can't remember if the wine shop has a fridge section. White wine goes nice today, goes nice. UGG, Untitled Goose Girl, saying that rosé might be a good one. I agree, White wine or rosé, you guys are going on a good selection. Today I might get a beer, but still a bit early here. Just 1 p.m. right now. Almost 1 p.m.

We're close to 1 hour and we're changing the pace and the mood soon. Also out to Ask Mal and Papa stay in the chat room. What about whiskey? So I think whiskey is a bit too much for Thursday. Tomorrow maybe, but today I wouldn't go for that, Papa. 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

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We're past 1 hour and we're starting off with a tribute to one of the goats that left us recently. Let's go.

This one, of course, was sung as Priestess by Donald Byrd, and this next one, You're in Love by Twilight.

This one underneath, it's by Roald Hahn Jr. and Phoenix Mind Games, being recently re-released. Pretty interesting, gonna confirm the label.

It was released by the label Athens of the North in Edinburgh. Anyways.

0: out to Matt, out to Big Bunny Breer, out to the Jazzy once again. And we are on our final 15 minutes. Thank you for tuning in on Brazilian Correspondence 19. And let's go.
1: Money time comes with us, get on that bus. No trouble, no plus. I am and I. Zion daughter.
0: This one, underneath, Roots Rocking by Aswad. And before that, Johnny Be Good, long version by Peter Tosh.

Thank you to everyone that tuned to Brazil Correspondence. This is my last one for today. Thank you, Dale, Untitled Goose Girl, Chelsea, Troll, everyone. Bye-bye. Thank you, Matt.

0: Hi guys, Oscar Mal here. It's Friday, guys.
1: Yes. 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Happy born day, baby chant. So, all the tunas selected today are released 3 years ago in March 22. And just to visit and to twist even more, are fitting tighter checklist. So all the forthcoming tunas are third tracks of their albums / EPs. So, let's get into it, shall we now?

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0: Just hot, warm, sexy hugs to attack everyone. 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We are Chant. We are the Chant. 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

0: Knock, knock.
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0: Chanti. 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

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Trying to fan with me hands. How are you doing? Got an hour of Step Ball Chain, which is a Berlin-based label. Stay locked. Enjoy.

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one is Rosa Terenzi, and it's Baby Steppers Delight. This is going to be the last one, actually, for me. But thanks for listening. I've been Hans Pratzel. You've been up to Chant FM. Stay chanted.

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1: Chanty Jubes. Keep on chanting. This you wanna sing, keep on chanting.

So if you don't know what this is, this is Chunk Jubilee. 100 days of pure, unadulterated chunting. So we're here, we are streaming live all day for your listening pleasure. It's gonna be great. And I'm just gonna keep it relaxed, so y'all don't have to worry about nothing.

Oh boy, oh boy. Out to the chat. There's so many people in the chat right now. I can't give everyone a shout out. But y'all know who you are. Out to the chat. Yeah, Kiki, we worldwide. I'm out here in Portland, Oregon.

I'm gonna play some music, but also if y'all wanna like send me voice notes on my Instagram or send them to the Chunt Instagram, I'll play them. While the gods of love look down, 100 day affirmations.

I do want to give a special shout out to all the DJs who made it possible to get through the night shift. 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I mean, all things considered, it went pretty dang smooth. 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

0: Good afternoon, good evening, good morning, chanters from around the globe. It's Oscar Al here. Just want to say the affirmation that I'm giving all of you is that I affirm that all of you will have the biggest jeans that you've ever seen, the largest trousers, the most fattest pantalones for the next 100 days and for always and forever.
1: Thank you, Oscar Al. 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

DJ Policy at a 7, Chunto at a 9, Hans Prinzel at a 9, Kiki at a Chunt out of 10, wow, Pierre at 11, oh my god.

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You're very quiet right now, man. 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I don't know what to do about that. 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

0: are ascending now. 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
1: Okay, well, I want to call in because I wanted to ask, how is your move going and where are you moving? 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
0: Hey, my week is going fabulous, first of all. This is, you know, 100 days of chunting. What more can you ask for? I've got all my best friends right here. We're listening to music. Life's kind of crazy right now. I am also moving. I am moving to New York for personal reasons and to be closer to chunting.

0: Alright, the voice notes are flowing in now, so let's get one from our newest chunter, Monica.
1: This is Monica. I just wanted to thank Kiki for showing me the ways of the chunt, and I'll be chunting all through COVID.
0: Aww. Okay, that was really cute, and I don't have another track. Oh, so let's get... Okay, yeah, out to you, Monica. Welcome to the chunt. Sorry to hear you have COVID. That sucks. 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

0: Wow, okay, yeah. So another voice message here. This one coming in from Oskmal from the UK. Let's hear what he has to say.
1: Hey, what's up? It's Oskmal here, also known as Oscar. My affirmation for the next 100 days is just continue going to the gym and being my personal best, and then eventually becoming world bench press champion of the world. And then after that, definitely just maintaining a good presence on Discord to let everyone know what kind of music is real and what kind is fake. And that's me, Oskar Mal. That's my 100 day affirmation.
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0: one's coming in from Kiki.
1: Hey Truth, Kiki here. Just calling in to say big love to everyone listening, big love to all the chants. A wee affirmation for you all. 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

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For real. Yeah, I feel like that's very true. You know, like, we are small. 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

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If you're just tuning in, this is Large Trousers. 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

Ooh-wee. 7:47 a.m. Oh, 7:48. Live from the West Coast, Portland, Oregon. We got 12 minutes left. My lord, that went fast. You know what? At least we had some chunts along the way. The way I see it, this is day 100 of day 1 million. Well, I don't know, 1,000?

here. Feels are... 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

0: It's time to bump. 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It's time to bump. It's time to bump. It's time to bump. It's time to bump. It's time to bump. It's time to bump. It's time to bump. It's time to bump.
1: All right. Chant ratings. We got 10 from Kiki, 10 from Coel. Oh my gosh. Oskmal, bit stressed about my set actually. Oskmal, you're gonna do great, man. Maybe a 9. Let's see, Hans Prenzel, 10. Plant 44, 6. Plant 44, let's get those numbers. What do you need to hear from me, Plant 44? That is not what I was expecting. Wow.

0: Okay, we got another affirmation coming in, so let's get it.
1: This is Sam. Just wanted to throw an affirmation in the ring. If you're ever struggling, you know, having a bad day, just think there's always more music out there. It's beautiful.
0: Damn. Ain't that true? Yeah, I feel like that honestly would be my answer to Pierre's question that he put in the chat on relaxation tips. Take a deep breath. Listen to some music. Talk to your friends. Write down your thoughts. I don't know. Connect with nature. Just know that there's people out there that really love you, including me. So just relax. It's gonna be okay. Like, what you don't realize right now is that, well, maybe you do realize this, is that the future is very, very bright.

We're out of here. Love you all. Thanks for tuning in. This was a lot of fun. I'm going to get bust out of here, but I'm going to keep the tunes going just in case.

nobody's listening anymore. This is just on the recording, but if y'all listen to this on archive and take it to the very end, then this is a little Easter egg for y'all. But yeah.

That's it. That's my show. This has been Large Trousers, and I hope you're relaxed. Just want to say that I love you all, care about you all, and it's been an honor and a privilege to listen to music with you all. So just keep it relaxed, and here's to 100 more days.

100 days of chunting. Can you believe it? I guess time flies when you're having fun. Ha. Anyways, thanks for tuning into my set. Y'all are the best and I hope you stay chunkin'. Next up is DJ Pauly C, so if you're listening, tune in. And above all else, never forget, don't touch that dial. Large trousers out. Also, Chuntu is my biological son. 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
1: This is the Slump Companion Christmas Special. Thank you for joining me. I hope you enjoy it.

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And there were plums and prunes and cherries.

came in with a hatchet, and Morphy came in with a saw. This cake was enough, be the powers, for to paralyze any man's jaw. There were plums and prunes and cherries, there were citrons and raisins and cinnamon too. There was nutmeg, cloves and berries, and a crust that was nailed on with glue. There were caraway seeds in abundance, sure 'twould work.

Fogarty, says I, for I've had quite enough of your cake. For there were plums and prunes and cherries, there were citrons and raisins and cinnamon too. There was nutmeg, cloves and berries, and across

The searchlight in the big yard swings round with the gun and spotlights, snowflakes like the dust in the sun. It's Christmas in prison. There'll be

You remember last year, when you and I were here, and we never thought there'd be an end. And I remember looking at you then, and I remember thinking that Christmas must have been made for us. 'Cause darling, this is the time of year that you really need love. It means so very much. So

just the one more left to go for me now. Just want to say thank you to everyone who's joined me live or has listened back to any of my shows on my first year on Chunt FM. Also, thanks to the Chunt community for being so very welcoming to me. I'll be back in 2026 with more of the same. Until then, have a Merry Christmas and a Happy New Year.

0: 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We'd love to have you join us for a live stream of the 700 Club. 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

Hello, chunters. How are you all doing? I realise this is a bit of an unexpected detour of the Hour of Power. I was out last night at the Manchester mayoral hustings doing my democratic duty, even though I don't get to vote in Manchester anymore. But I did call the Reform candidate. He did not show up, chicken. Slightly louder than I anticipated. But, you know, it was good for me to get out there and show people that I am politically engaged.

I was just saying in a chant that I had a bit of a scare this morning with one of my cats. He came in and he was holding his paw really weirdly, like he'd hurt it. And I'm like, oh shit, he's been in a fight, because there's a lot of other cats around where I live in Liverpool. And I kept checking in on him and he kept holding his paw and looking really sad and sorry for himself. So I'm like, okay, I will do what any sensible cat mother would do, and I will call the emergency vet and I will get this sorted. The moment I hung up from the vet, his paw magically got better. He just caught it in his collar. Cats are such dickheads. I mean, health-wise, it's been a bit of a traumatic July for me, because if you've been around me in the past week, you will know I had to get my back molar ripped out last Tuesday at the emergency dentist, who were very nice, even though I had a panic attack on them and burst into tears and swore at Bradley Walsh on The Chase and genuinely made a complete fool of myself. Oh, and I gagged when they put the x-ray thing in as well. So they had to send me to a x-ray for people with small mouths, and it cost me £400, and it was just a very traumatic experience all round. So I'm really glad I don't have to spend that amount of money again on getting my cat's paw fixed, although I want you to know that I would do that in a heartbeat.

This one goes out to my 4-year-old nephew, Owen, who made us repeatedly play this in the car when I was on a road trip in Colorado. He is a big Talk Talk fan. We've not quite got him into Spirit of Eden yet, but I think that's more of a 6-year-old kind of thing.

0: Matt in the chat saying that this song feels very Marlon Brando coded. This was actually recommended to me by my sister on Saturday, who played it with, "Have you heard this? I think you'd like it for your radio show." She was right. Whereas this banger is dedicated to Mr. Rando, who will be doing a chunt show on Sunday of ambient Japanese bangers. But he played this the other day, and I've not been able to stop listening to it, because you'll understand when you hear it.
1: It

Flerken Trio, whose album I think is one of my albums of the year. And this is followed by Sophie, and I'm going to say her name in a very scarce way here, Sophie Bech. I cannot pronounce the name of this track, but it's the first one off her new album, and I think this is also one of my albums of the year. It's not really left my player in the past week or so. Really recommend checking it out. It's a great album to listen to in the bath, by the way, if you are of the bathing persuasion.

0: Thank you for tuning in to my Lunchtime Hour of Power. I really enjoyed this, and to be honest, I've really enjoyed doing lunchtime shows, so I might think about changing when I do the show from Monday nights to a lunchtime session. I mean, it's very dependent upon work, but we'll see, because it's a nice little break in my day, to be honest with you, and it makes a lovely change from doing emails and thinking about Reddit and AI and all that fun stuff that I have to think about in my line of work. But as it is, thank you for tuning in. Thank you for listening. Thank you for all being wonderful. I will be doing an Italian disco special as part of the 1600 celebrations on Friday at 7 p.m. I'm also going to be DJing in an observatory on the Wirral on Saturday as part of the Word World Festival, which is very, very cool. I'm going to be wearing a dress that's in the shape of a giant moth. Can't wait, quite frankly. Don't know what to expect, but I think it's going to be kooky and spooky and altogether a really, really fun time. And then on Sunday, Mr. Rando is making his chunt debut with an ambient Japanese special as part of the 1600 celebrations. So yeah, tune in. It'll be a great laugh. And otherwise, I will see you next week. Stay safe. Stay cool. Don't do anything I wouldn't do. And I love you all. Bye.
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2: 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Welcome to Monday in Arcana. 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
3: Well, that's it. That's all I got. Enjoy the show.

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People are still having sex. It's been going on for quite a while. Perhaps it's quite fashionable. It hasn't gone out of style.

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So who knows what's going to happen. But anyway, I'll see you next time. Bye.

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1: Yeah.
0: Of what?
1: Chunts.
0: Chunts?
1: Chunts.
0: 400 chunts?
1: Yeah.
2: Hi, this is Andy. When I'm not smashing out trombone heaters, I'm listening to...

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note number two, love to number one. Yes, thank you everyone for listening. 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

everyone would stop referring to fake footwork as real footwork. 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

0: tour, yada yada. So me and this pizza driver were going at it. I was like, I should actually just take it easy. I shouldn't go so fast. But the pizza driver and I just, we locked eyes and we're like, okay, who's going to get there first? And then, so we both sped up and took little turns here and there, and you're like, oh shit, is he following me? No. Wait, do we need to be louder? Hello.
1: This is loud
0: as it gets, people, without distortion. Also, my voice is just not too loud. Well, you've got the whole thing set up. Anyways, whoa. So what I'm trying to say is me and this driver, we go at it, right? We're on this road, Molenstraat. We take all these roads. We live?
1: Yeah.
0: Okay. And so then turns out we both end up at the same destination.
1: Here?
0: He's downstairs. And so I'm like, I don't know. He was delivering something.
1: Pizza.
0: Yeah. But then I was like, you know what? It's not about the journey. Oh no, it is about the journey. No, it's about the destination. It's about both. But we both ended up at the same place, and that's really important.
1: It was a tie?
0: It was a tie. No, he got there quicker, faster. But in my head, I was like, you know what? It's about the destination.

0: Julia's got a wild setup over here. 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Is that okay? Yeah, okay, that's good. Good evening, chanters. Welcome. Oh, yeah. Welcome to Bapi. No, what's our show name? Baba Pee Pee.
1: Baba Pee Pee?

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One liter of Casa di Bal, Hacienda Agricola, Maria Longa. 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
0: Or maybe just, yeah.
1: Okay.
0: I don't know. How's everyone doing? Monday night. Beginning of the week. What's our mantra for the

0: Man, Pierre keeps listening to the stream on his phone.
1: 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You're a sonology student. The volume. Yeah, I'm on my toes using this microphone because Toby's so damn tall.

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It's a leg. Obi and I had the chance of seeing these lovely gentlemen play in Utrecht a couple months back. 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
1: Emison? 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
0: Pierre, all happy to meet them, taking a picture together and everything. Great idea for a theme.
1: Shout out to Toby's girlfriend for taking the photo.
0: They recorded a song. 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Oh, with her. It's not a good story. Just wait for Pierre's picture. 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I have to wait. Wait, we're sending a picture. And then you have to wait 20 seconds before sending it.

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This is me and the Zen Men freaking out because I was fangirling so hard. Toby and I were standing front row and just vibing. So I asked Toby's girlfriend if she could take a photo of me and the Zen Men.

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0: Yo, sexy Homer.

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1: Stroop
0: waffles for the real heads.

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0: This fireside, I think, is

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1: 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But he said, there's no need. By the way, we're snacking on pink candy called Bitches right now. But did you see, Toby? I got the special party edition, which is like four colors. Yeah, party edition. Because it's a party!

0: listen, yeah. 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And we need Evans. Because crazy bombshell of a fireside, fireshell of a bombside was dropped earlier today by Jimmy. The shower time. We need to clear the air here.
1: Has anybody texted Ginny? 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
0: Ginny or Evans?

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We need the trombone specialist to be setting up. 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Yeah, we got 30 minutes. 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
2: Hey, where's Jazzy, by the way? I need Jazzy in here. Andy's in here. Andy! Oh my god. Did we just summon him through our telepathic and manifest? Oh, okay, never mind. He was already on here just to check.

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1: Ooh, Young Dale in the building. Young Dale, talk to me.
0: Wait, did he just get back from his date? Did you get back from a date before 9?
1: Means it must have gone very well.
0: Woo! Benton from bed?
1: Alright, spill the beans. Beans spilled.
0: Beans? Matt! You got Wait. Jazzy one? No.

0: Dill. My New Zealand brother. Fuck, he's at the pub. Chanting from a pub. Checking in on the chant mid-date. I love to see it.
1: That's what Ron always does when his date goes to poop. Oh, he said that because he's missing the show. Yeah. I mean, you can just head to www.chunt.org. Tune in from the pub. Oh, she's coming back. All right, everyone shut up.

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And she was psyched. Honestly, I told her a couple months ago, actually. And she was down. When I knew you already. When

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How many playlists do you have? Like 7 Billboard Top 40 playlists? In total, how many? 3,000? 70,000 tracks? 100 tracks per album. And how many albums? He's got like 17 Top 100 Billboard albums.

It's a Monday. 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Oh boy. Fire, future is so bright. 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

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I want those. The Pinoy boys. Cause it's a Monday and it's a fireside and you're here with Toby and Pierre and it's a vibe.

0: beautiful lens. 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So close.
1: DJ Heatwave. Tune in.
0: So nice, whenever Pierre and I use the mic at the same time, we're basically smooching.

0: Buns tuned in. 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Yo, boneless pizza.
1: What?
0: Yo, boneless pizza, we're waiting for you. Amsterdam, The Hague, Utrecht, Netherlands. Waiting for you. Big up Little League. Little Tokyo Little League. What was it? Ping Pong Little Tokyo Tennis League.
1: Yeah.
0: Yo, they're such legends.

0: Speaking of, the last time I got this chunted on a Monday was maybe when Boneless Pizza was on. Maybe. I don't know. But I was quite chunted on that evening.
1: Imagine not chunting every single Monday.

0: Hey, mate.
1: What?
0: You chatted?
1: Of course I have, brother.
0: For real, for real, for real, for real, for real, for real.

Man, Monday night. 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Ooh, on a Monday night?

You hear that? 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God bless the beautiful soul that's in front of me right here. On the ones and twos. Big up, Howda. Yeah.

0: Yes, yes, yes. How will I know if he really
1: loves? I say a prayer with every on a Monday? I fall in love
0: whenever we meet. That's right, on a Monday.

So you're tuned in to Toby and Pierre on Chant FM right now, and we're doing a little pre-warm-in for an extremely heated fireside coming up by Large Trousers, perhaps Young Dale. We might call Young Dale. I don't know, we might call him. And Ginny and Evans, we need to keep touch base with how they're doing, because I heard something about a shower.

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1: All this on a Monday on Chunt FM. Wow, wow, wow, wow, wow. Oh boy. Wow, wow, wow.
2: Wow, wow, wow.
0: Oh, it's almost shower time.
1: How will you know? I don't know. You just know, really.
0: I'm actually having the best time.

0: Hey, drop a smiley chat for tonight, for Toby, for Pierre, for Chen.
1: Yeah, you're tuned into Pabi. Pabi? Is that what I'm saying? Bapi. Bapi. Piba?
0: Pierre and Toby. What do we call that?
1: Piba. Piba. Yeah, it's Piba on Chant FM.
0: Bapi on Chant FM.
1: Smiles are coming in.
0: Drop the smiley, drop the smiley. Come on, come on, come on, come on. Whoa, we got an upside down one. Nice. Yo, I like Baba PP. I do. PPG, Baba PP. This track. Sometimes when you fall, it's called Love Insurance because the chant is... 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

0: 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He said, haha.
1: Oof.
2: Got ha-ha'd?
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0: Hold tight, hold tight, hold tight, hold tight, hold tight. 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Keep it locked, Chant FM. 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
1: Oh my god, I'm sweating.
0: Woo! 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
1: I was thinking 60, but I guess since we might have finished 60%. 80% of the bottle?
2: I don't know. 75?
0: We're deep.
2: Right. Deep in the Maria Longa.
3: Maria Longa.
0: Si Casa di Val, Azienda Agricola. 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Where is it from? 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

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I don't know about you, Toby, but I'm freaking excited for Fireside. 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Oh, it's a freaking Monday.

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Happy Monday night, everybody.

0: Now that you're gone, I want to be with you. We got some fireside gifts in the chat. 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
1: Oh man, what a chill.
2: I got to be with you somehow, and now.
1: Okay, this one goes out to all of you. Every day, logging on the chun, and then just so grateful.
2: I just want to be with you.
1: I just want to be with you.

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I feel like maybe a 2-hour premiere back to back as a lead up to the Fireside. 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
1: Hello everyone, welcome to the inaugural the Tuesday show with me, number two. Okay, so Tuesday's about the only slot I really commit to for a monthly show. Not maybe the best for the stuff I usually play, but hey, we're gonna give it a go and try and keep it up for 2025. Thanks to Johanna in particular for being on my case to do this, and yeah, just gonna try and vary things up each month, but today is going to be a fairly typical number two show, I think. Anyway, let's go.

started the show with probably my favourite tune of 2024, which was HWA by N7S. You know, big up to Nihal for playing that tune. It's such a banger. Listened to it so many times. Hope you enjoyed. Anyway, this is DJ Shufflemaster.

for staying up late. I know some of you are 1 or 2 hours ahead. Shout out to all those in the chunt. Adam, what's the Wi-Fi? Cyprolix, Emily, Kinematics, Lars Trousers.

Okay, shout out everyone else who's joined. Lingy, Bar, Large Trousers, Young Dell, Emily, great to see you all. Okay, yeah, okay, it's gonna continue this vein, really.

I'll add one drum and bass track per set, yeah. It's a monster from Manifesto called Signal. I just fucking love it. Thanks for tuning in, guys. I know it's pretty heavy for Tuesday. Let's keep going.

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I've enjoyed the Tuesday madness. One more after this, and I'll see you next Tuesday.

0: Hello! 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
1: Chun.

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This is tamagoyaki, which of course is a delicious Japanese omelette with many layers. This show's gonna have some delicious Japanese music, also with many layers. Starting out here with the GOAT, Ryuichi Sakamoto.

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I know that this last one that I'm about to play is terrible. I've just thrown it in there in keeping with the egg theme. Cheers, catch you next time.

0: 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I am out to the Chitango. Long live the revolution.
1: It's on.

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I am Large Trousers. 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

0: So I hope you enjoy.
1: This is E.C. Ball, Rugby, Virginia, recording a song that I composed from the last book in the Bible, Revelations. The title of this song is Tribulations.

Thanks, everybody, for tuning in this morning. That was I'm Ready by Jen Deck. Before that, we had EC Ball, Tribulations. And to start off the show this morning, we had a song called Like the Sun, Like the Sun Shines on Meadows by Emma Hoy, Sege Miriam Gebru. And that one came off of a Mississippi Records compilation of that artist's music, which was gifted to me by They Them Ebrer in the chat. So thank you for that. Big shout out to everybody listening right now. Shout out to Ba. Shout out to Oskmel. Shout out to Cyprolex 10 milligrams. Shout out to... Let's see. Shout out to Grapes Commute. Out to everybody. And especially big shout out to my studio mate this morning, my lovely girlfriend Sarah, who brought me a cup of coffee and a croissant. So this next song is one that she gave me for the show. And it is by Otto Benson. And it's called Kitty's Midnight Blessing. So stay tuned.

Friday, everybody. Out to Chato. 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
0: 24 hours to love your lover. 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

0: just played like 10 tracks without any IDs. But as always, I'll put the full track list on the archived show on Mixcloud. So if there's anything I missed, you can always check it out there. This one is Mika Levi, Wave.
1: Since I left the base.

This one, 1842 by Sam Amidon. Out to Matt for sending me this song. It's lovely.

This one, Fumitake Tamura Matosa. Horrible pronunciation there, but it's off of a huge Bandcamp compilation, 100 songs, all LA artists. All proceeds go to LA artists in the wake of the fires, so it's pretty dope. Definitely check it out.

This is another one off of that LA Wildfire compilation, Sunlight by Vinyl Williams. Thanks everybody for listening. It's about 10 a.m. here in New York City, neighborhood of Brooklyn. Got about another hour of music for you. But there's plenty of programming left today on Chunt FM. After me, we have a set from Burr. And then after that, I believe Adam What's the Wi-Fi comes on. So just another hit day on the Chunt. So stay tuned.